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2: Almighty Father, we raise our hearts to you in gratitude for the wonders of creation of which we are part, for your providence in sustaining us in our needs, and for your wisdom that guides the course of the universe. 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The environment is made to suffer our wrongdoing, and now we reap the harvest of our abuse and indifference. Global warming is upon us. 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
7: Yes, Your Honor. Thank you, sir. Good afternoon. And counsel for respondent may proceed when you're ready, sir.
8: Your Honor, considering the interpellations yesterday by the Senator judges, and to give time also for more interpellations today, if any, we'll just go over several cross points, Your Honor.
7: You may proceed, sir. And as instructed by the chair yesterday, the interjections and interventions of senator judges shall be after the cross, redirect, and recross, if any. You may proceed, sir.
8: Good afternoon again, Director Matibag.
9: Good afternoon, sir.
8: So, Director Matibag, in relation to Article 4 of this Articles of Impeachment, you were likewise subpoenaed by the House Committee on Justice to attend its mini-trial, correct?
9: Yes, sir.
8: Was it a subpoena?
10: Objection, Your Honor.
8: Asked and answered, Your Honor.
7: Asked and answered.
8: Was it a subpoena ad testificandum or duces tecum or both?
9: I recall that this is a subpoena duces tecum in ad testificandum.
8: Okay. And you appeared on various dates, but you appeared on April 29, 2026, correct?
9: April 29, yes, sir.
8: All right. Now, you issued Administrative Order Number 11 on April 16, 2026, correct?
9: Yes, sir.
8: So, AO 11 was issued only 13 days prior your appearance before the mini-trial.
9: So, April 16, 29, minus, that's about it, 13 or 12 days, sir.
8: All right. And this was one of the documents that you submitted by virtue...
10: Your Honor...
8: I have no question, Your Honor.
10: Yes, Your Honor, but I just want to enter a continuing objection to the use of mini-trial. It was never a mini-trial. It is a clarificatory hearing.
8: Your Honor, just a short rejoinder. Isn't it...
7: You may proceed, counsel.
8: Isn't it With all due respect, isn't it Representative Luistro who termed such proceeding as mini-trial?
11: We just want to inquire of Representative Luistro.
10: May I respond, Your Honor?
7: The lead prosecutor may respond. Thereafter, we shall continue. Yes, what is your response, counsel?
10: The prosecution has been very consistent that what we did in the Committee on Justice of the House of Representatives is never a mini-trial. It is a clarificatory hearing consistent to the House rules on impeachment and even consistent to the provisions of Article 11 of the Constitution.
7: The continuing objection of counsel, lead prosecutor, is duly noted in regard to the line and words used by counsel for respondent. Counsel for respondent may proceed.
8: All right. Going back, this was one of the documents that you submitted by virtue of the subpoena duces tecum, correct? AO number 11.
9: Yes.
8: In fact, AO number 11 was first mentioned in public during that April 29, 2026 hearing, correct?
9: In that hearing, yes. I cannot recall if what's been made public before. Right.
8: But you mentioned it in that hearing.
9: I think it was mentioned, right. Yes, sir.
8: Now, AO 11 pertains to the creation of a special task force. Is it that?
9: Yes, sir.
8: All right. And according to the whereas clause, and I will read it and I'll quote it. It says, threats to the life of the president constitute a grave offense with far-reaching implications on national stability, public safety, and the continuity of government. Do you confirm this?
10: Your Honor,
9: sir, may I request for a copy of the document so that I can examine it?
8: Very well. May I ask my co-counsel, Your Honor, to provide
7: assisting counsel for respondent may approach. Likewise, assisting counsel for the prosecutor may approach the witness.
9: Yes, sir.
8: All right. My question is this. Are threats to the life of the vice president constitute a grave offense with far-reaching implications on national stability, public safety, and the continuity of government?
10: Your Honor, objection, please.
7: What is the ground for the objection?
10: The question of the defense is speculative.
7: Overruled. Witness may answer.
9: The threat to the president and all other high government officials like the Senate president, the Chief Justice, the Speaker of the House, or any other officers is a threat to the national security and threat to public safety.
8: All right, very well. Now, did you create a special task force to investigate on the threats to the life of VP Sara?
9: There was none to my recollection.
8: So, let us recall the interview of Dempsey Reyes of the Philippine Daily Inquirer. This is part, Your Honor, of Annex G9 of the Articles of Impeachment. And please direct your attention to paragraph 13 of the minutes of the meeting and allow me to read. Number 13, are you aware of the threats?
10: Your Honor, please, may we confront the witness with the document?
8: Very well, Your Honor. We will provide the hard copy and we will display also or flash on the screen a soft copy of such.
7: Assisting counsel for both parties may approach the bench and confront the witness with a copy of the document that the counsel for the respondent is referring to. Kindly proceed, counsel.
8: All right. It says paragraph 13 or question and answer number 13. Are you aware of the threats? Answer. May press con kasi earlier than that, sabi niya lang, gusto daw siyang patayin daw, according to her ni Speaker. That was during a press conference the day before, November 22. So my question is, can you confirm that this is part of the NBI's own records?
9: It reflected on the investigation report, so I presume it is.
8: All right. So this is information regarding the threats to the life of VP Sara, is it not?
9: Nakalagay po doon, may threat daw po. Right. Sama po.
8: And when you became NBI director in February 20, 2026, did you conduct a motu proprio investigation to help her?
9: I was informed by the investigating officers that it was considered the threat that was mentioned to the Vice President. In fact, personalities were subpoenaed, including the Vice President, two times in order to aid the National Bureau of Investigation in this investigation. However, to no avail, there was no attendance from the personalities that was invited.
11: All right. So let me clarify, under your leadership already, did the NBI subpoena VP Sara for this?
9: We never subpoenaed because we noticed that every time proper subpoenas was issued to the Vice President, she will never attend a subpoena.
11: And your basis for saying that is the subpoena connected to the first investigation, correct?
9: Not only that, in a lot of proceedings, including the proceeding in the impeachment at the House of Representatives, I noticed that she never attended.
11: So that was your motivation for not issuing a subpoena. Anyway, under your leadership...
10: Your Honor, please, may I move to strike from the record the word motivation. The witness never said motivation.
7: Let it remain in the record. Witness may, counsel may proceed.
11: All right, so under your leadership, did the NBI subpoena former Speaker Martin?
9: Wala pa po.
11: Wala. But do you intend to issue a subpoena against him?
9: Actually, when we're investigating the issue on the 18 Marines, if the 18 Marines was able to issue their statement properly, we intend to subpoena Speaker Martin Romualdez.
11: Okay. So under your leadership, did the NBI subpoena those who were present during that November 22 press con?
9: There are some personalities that were subpoenaed. In fact, I noticed that you have presented the subpoena yesterday.
11: Yeah, but isn't it that those subpoenas were under the leadership of Director Santiago?
9: Well, as to the investigation of the at that time, it was already been the subject of a resolution pending before the Department of Justice.
11: So in other words, insofar as the threats to alleged threats to the president, there is an ongoing investigation. But in terms of the alleged threats against the Vice President, there's no ongoing investigation.
9: Because there's a big difference, Your Honor.
11: Okay. How about Princess Maui, for example, from the November 23 press con? Was she subpoenaed under your leadership?
10: Ask no. An answered question, Your Honor.
11: This is the first time about Princess Maui, Your Honor.
10: Your Honor, it has been asked already during the cross.
7: No, the ground is correct. Asked and answered, meaning the witness already answered, no, he did not.
11: All right.
7: Counsel, may proceed.
11: But you mentioned a while ago that there were two subpoenas issued against VP Sara, correct?
9: Yes, sir. Based on the record that was turned over to
11: you. Yeah, but those two subpoenas were issued by former Director NBI Santiago and not under your leadership.
9: By the National Bureau of Investigation, yes, under the leadership of Director Santiago.
11: But just to clarify, under your leadership, no subpoena.
9: The subpoena.
10: Ask and answered, Your Honor.
7: Asked and answered. Move on, counsel.
11: All right, I'll move on. Now, you mentioned yesterday that for grave threats and inciting to sedition, these are still pending before the DOJ.
10: Ask and answered, Your Honor.
7: Asked and answered, counsel.
11: All right.
7: Move on.
11: You likewise mentioned yesterday that you have an ongoing investigation. And my question is this for the alleged contracting for the assassination?
9: Yes, that is very clear. I was able to explain that yesterday.
11: Okay, and particularly, the ongoing investigation pertained to the leads that you have to the alleged person that VP Sara talked to?
9: Among others, Your Honor.
11: But no subpoena has been issued to such alleged person under your leadership?
9: Because we are under a case build-up status. It is an ongoing investigation as mentioned yesterday, sir.
11: Okay. Now, let me just clarify. In a subpoena, the NBI must specifically identify the felony or crime for which you are issuing the subpoena. Is that not the case?
9: Yes, we provide what is the crime that we will investigate.
11: Okay, very well. So here, what will be the felony or crime that will be indicated in the subpoena?
9: But you have to remember, we also have the mandate to protect the Constitution, to protect the peace and order. And if it goes to the national security and peace and order, we are also mandated to investigate.
8: Your Honor, with all due respect, Your Honor, the answer was not responsive. My answer was very specific. My question was very specific. What will be the felony or crime that will be indicated in the subpoena?
7: Witness will please answer. The question was simple. What is the crime, if any, or penalty in relation to the document being asked by the counsel?
9: We all know that there is no crime committed when there is a plan to kill until it is executed. But what I'm saying, that's why I'm qualifying, is because one of the mandates of the National Bureau of Investigation is to protect the national security. And we are also mandated to issue a subpoena or an investigation to do so. So if in this case, we cannot issue a subpoena, we can issue an invitation for those persons of interest.
8: So you cannot issue a subpoena, but just an invitation. In other words, this is not under the jurisdiction of the NBI, correct?
9: It is within the power of the NBI to protect the national interest and the national security. And as mentioned, there is a continuing threat to the president under Section G, Section 5 of the Republic Act 10867. It is one of the primary duty of the NBI to protect the security of the president.
8: All right. Yesterday, you also mentioned betrayal of public trust, correct?
9: That is correct.
8: Can that be indicated in the subpoena when you issue it against this alleged person?
9: It can be or it can be not. But why will we put the subject betrayal of public trust if the person being subpoena is not being tried for betrayal of public trust?
8: What if it's against the vice president? Just to clarify, can the subpoena indicate betrayal of public trust?
9: We cannot put that because that is not a subject of a case under the revised penal code or a crime. The betrayal of public trust is the variable subject of an impeachment court.
8: All right. So you admit nonetheless that betrayal of public trust is a ground for impeachment, correct?
9: That is correct. I think it's in the Constitution.
8: Right. And are you saying that once you reach your findings, because we're all waiting for that, is it correct to say that you will file another impeachment case against VP Sara?
9: Oh, thank you for that question.
12: Objection,
9: so that I can
12: Your
9: explain.
12: Honor, that is speculative.
7: I think the witness is competent enough, and in fact, thank the counsel for his question. I'm interested to hear what the witness will also answer.
9: Thank you, Mr. Presiding Officer. The betrayal of public trust as the issue in the impeachment court, we don't need to investigate even if we pinpointed the person contracted. Because the point being is the betrayal of public trust was already been consummated when she publicly admitted. There is already an admission that she contracted a killer, a mamamatay tao or assassin, to kill the president. And that itself is already an admission. At sinabi pa niya, pumayag na yung kinausap kong mamamatay tao. That constitutes betrayal of public trust. Why? Because the oath of office of the president, sabi niya, she will execute the law and do justice to everyone. So, pag nagbala kang pumatay at ginawa mo yan, that is no justice to everyone. It's not execute the law. Execute the president yung gusto mong gawin dyan.
8: Your Honor, with all due respect, Your Honor, I know that NBI Director took pains in explaining his answer, but his answer already contains conclusions of fact and law. And may we ask, Your Honor?
12: May I respond, Your Honor?
8: I'm not yet done. In keeping, Your Honor, with this court's ruling last week, may we ask, Your Honor, that it be stricken off the record, Your Honor? My answer was pretty simple.
7: And counsel for the lead prosecutor.
8: My question was pretty simple. Sorry.
12: Your Honor, ang depensa po ang nagtanong kung mapapatunayan na nag-commit ng betrayal of public trust, kung sasampahan pa ng impeachment ulit at sinasagot lamang po ng testigo, consummated na ang betrayal of public trust dahil may kausap ng tao na pumayag na to execute the president, the first lady, and the former speaker.
8: That's precisely the ground for our motion, Your Honor. Can we get the ruling, Your
7: Honor? The motion to strike off is denied. Let the answer of the witness remain in the records. That was his answer, counsel. However, Interpretative it may seem with respect to the law, since the witness was qualified yesterday as not only being the NBI director, but also engaged in the legal profession for decades and is in fact a former law dean. Let that remain in the records for the consideration of the senator judges. You may proceed, counsel.
8: All right. My question is this. Are you conducting your ongoing investigation to substantiate this current impeachment case?
9: Again, sinabi ko na po, kung ang pagbabasihan is betrayal of public trust, nandoon na po. Bakit po namin hinahanap yung kinausap na papatay?
8: With all due respect, Detective, simple yes or no will do.
9: Hindi po, dahil sinabi ko na right. Nga.
7: Can you rephrase your question, counsel?
8: So are you conducting the ongoing investigation to substantiate this current impeachment case?
9: No need to substantiate because it's already been established.
8: All right.
7: Now, so the answer, okay. Director Matibag, so the answer is you are not investigating anything in connection with the current ongoing impeachment case?
9: Yes, because it's already been established.
8: All right.
7: Proceed, counsel.
8: Insofar as the leads to this alleged person, do you share information to the cybercrime division?
9: Kasama po ang cybercrime division sa aming pong committee. Kaya kung ano po yung mga findings na nando doon, kasama po sila kung sila po ang pumunta. Subalit, kung ito po ay meron pong level of security na hindi naman kailangan malaman ng cybercrime division, hindi po namin ito ibinabahagi sa kanila.
8: All right, so because after all, the cybercrime division is part...
12: Your Honor, please.
8: What's the question? What's the objection?
12: May we know if the defense is making a manifestation or raising a question?
8: I am going to the question.
7: He was about to ask a question, I believe, counsel. Let's allow him to finish his question. Counsel may proceed for the respondent.
8: Because the cybercrime is part of the special task force, correct?
9: That is correct, po.
8: How about Agent Lotok in particular? Do you share the leads to this alleged person with him?
9: Hindi po siya parte ng special task force.
8: But this wasn't he part of the cybercrime division as well?
9: Hindi po. Siya po ay regional director ngayon ng BARM.
8: Yes. But he was once part of the cybercrime division?
9: Dati po yun nung hindi pa po ako director. Okay.
8: Now, let's go to the special task force that you mentioned. You have one team leader and two assistant team leaders in your special task force, correct?
9: Tama po.
8: All right. And then, how many members from the NCR?
9: Ang NCR po, yung po ang buong division nakasali at itong tumatayo po na representante nito ay yung kanila pong regional director.
8: But you mentioned that they are members of the special task force. In your estimation, how many from the NCR are involved?
9: Ang NCR po, we give the freedom to the regional director kung ano pong action ang kailangan niya aksyonan at ano pong team ang kanyang bubuin for purposes of doing a particular investigation in relation to the said task force.
8: Your Honor, may we respectfully again ask that the court give a directive to Director Matibag to give a more responsive answer. My question is, how many? So he can
12: may I comment,
8: estimate
12: Your Honor?
7: Counsel for the respondent, the question was how many? And the answer of the good director was it depends and it would depend on the NCR regional director how many he would assign. Witness will answer if he knows. If he does not, he may so respond as well.
9: Mr. Presiding Officer, sir, the thing is, depending upo kung ano po yung magiging operation or surveillance na gagawin, we give independence and autonomy po do sa regional director kung sino po at ilan ang i-assign. That's why ang composition po ng special task force ay binubuo po ng tatlo na individual at lima pong divisions po namin. Dahil nga ang rason po nito ay piniliwanag ko po kahapon, masyado pong malawak yung nagiging banta na it already transcends to an issue of national security po.
8: Okay, so you cannot give a number?
12: Your Honor,
9: kasi depende nga po sa...
8: It depends. So no definite
9: operations po.
7: Let the presiding officer ask a clarificatory question. Hindi naman po mutually exclusive yung naka-assign na ahente po ninyo sa isang kaso lang, di ba?
9: Tama po, Your Honor.
7: So yung national, yung director nyo ng NCR, kung ilan mang ahente ang nasa ilalim niya, posibleng 5, 10, 20, 30 iba't ibang kaso ang tinitingnan nila.
9: Tama po.
13: At kung ano man yung kaso, may mainit o mainit na dapat panghawakan o malapit nang makuha o mas maraming taong kailangan, lalagyan niya ng tao, tatanggalan din niya, depende kung saan kailangan.
9: Yes, Your Honor, tama po.
13: So is it correct to state that at any one time, that number will change?
9: Tama po, eksakto po.
13: You may proceed, counsel.
8: All right, so that's for the NCR. Is it the same case for the Cybercrime Division or the CCD?
9: Sa lahat po ng units na nando doon, parehas po yung ating pong protocol na ginagawa.
8: But just to clarify, I'll go through it one by one. So it's the same for the Organized Transnational Crime Division?
9: Ganun din po.
8: All right. For the Technical Intelligence Division?
9: Tama po, sapagkat standard po yung procedure. All right.
8: For the Digital Forensic Laboratory or DFL?
9: Tama rin po.
8: All right. Now, are these members of this special task force given additional salary for their work for the special task force?
9: I think that is not allowed po under the law. Baka po bumagsak kami sa audit niyan or sa DBM po.
8: Ah, so they're basically working with the task special task force for free?
9: Hindi po libre. Empleyado po sila. Mayroon po silang sweldo. At parte po ng trabaho nila yung ginagawa
8: po. So in other words, that's already part of their main job description.
9: I think that's how the government system work po, respectfully.
8: All right. Now, yesterday, you brought confidential records regarding your leads, correct?
9: Tama po.
8: Did you bring those records again
9: today? Nandirito po. Sa aking bayong po.
8: And are these records from the special task force?
9: Iba-iba po, halo-halo na po.
8: Halo-halo na. All right. And you mentioned that you cannot share these records to the public. Is that the case?
9: Tama po, binanggit ko po kahapon.
8: All right. Now, if the Honorable Court issues a subpoena, will you comply?
9: Pag-aaralan po natin kung naayon sa batas ay bwede nating ipagbigay alam po sa impeachment court na ito.
8: All right. Don't you believe that ang katotohanan ay hindi confidential?
9: Meron po tayong proseso na sinusunod. Kung ito man ay totoo at ito'y magbabiolate po sa batas, baka hindi po natin dapat itong gawin.
8: Dapat hindi payagan, no?
9: Hindi po, sir. Hindi dapat payagan. I think sa linya po ng inyong
12: objection,
9: katanungan.
12: Objection, Your Honor. The question is already argumentative.
8: I'll just move on to a new point. Anyway, during the time of Director Santiago, and let me lay the basis, no? Around 15 months, they didn't identify the alleged person that VP Sara talked to. And based on your testimony yesterday, it will take 3 to 6 months, even more, for this special task force to come up with definite findings as to the identity of this alleged person, correct?
9: Sinabi ko po, 3 to 6 months, hindi po even more.
8: Okay, we'll just check the transcript for that. But at any rate, will this task force continue to exist and operate until you finally identify this alleged person, or does it have a time limit?
9: Kailangan po aming matagpuan yung pong taong binanggit na kinausap po.
8: So as long as you cannot provide a concrete output, the special task force will continue to exist.
12: Ask and answered, Your Honor.
13: Ask and answered. Move on, counsel.
8: All right. By the way, does NBI have intelligence funds?
9: Wala po, sir.
8: All right. Now, you also mentioned about the Rage Coalition event yesterday in Club Filipino on April 12, 2026, correct?
9: Tama po.
8: All right. Now, this was already around 14 months from VP Sara's press con, correct?
9: Tama po.
8: Now, my question to you is this. Was VP Sara present in that April 12, 2026 event?
9: Wala po siya, sir.
8: All right, no. Now, you mentioned also the concept of kinetic force. Can you recall?
9: Yes, sir.
8: All right. Now, my question to you is this. Despite the lapse of 14 months and the absence of VP Sara in that event, you still concluded that this event was still part of what you call kinetic force. Is that the case?
9: Tama po.
8: All right. And based on your findings, this kinetic force came from VP Sara's November 23, 2024 press con, correct?
9: Hindi lamang po yun. Ang sinabi ko po ay may pagkakaugnay sapagkat yung pong statement na I want to cut his head, gusto kong kunin ang ulo niya, at ang sinabi din po ni Mayor Baste, isang ulo lang ang kailangan namin, ang ulo ni Pangulong Bongbong Marcos.
8: All right. So, You mentioned also that there was a participant in a PBBM rally that shouted, "Barilin na yan." When did this happen, if you can recall?
9: Hindi po ito rally, meron pong event. Ang okay. Atin pong Pangulo sa Nueva Ecija, naka-live broadcast po ito sa RTBN at meron pong nag-komento bigla na sinabi, "Barilin na yan."
8: Can you recall the date of that event, you said?
9: Hindi ko po ma-recall yung exactong date, pero nandito rin po sa report right. Sa amin yan.
8: But is this also part of the kinetic force that you mentioned?
9: Lumalabas po sa amin pong pag-aaral.
8: Right. How about yung nangyari kay Undersecretary Claire Castro in Canada? Is this also part of the kinetic force?
12: Irrelevant, Your Honor.
8: Your Honor, I'm trying to lay the basis, Your
13: Witness
8: Honor.
13: Witness may answer.
9: Well, if ito na nga po yung sinasabi natin na nagkakaroon po ng malawakang kaguluhan na epekto po ng madalas na pagbabanta at seryosong pagbabanta sa Pangulo na ngayon ang mga itaong kahit na ordinaryo ay inaatake po. 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
8: So the answer is yes, it's part of the kinetic force. So in other words, this kinetic force can reach foreign countries.
9: Lumalabas po na ganoon. Okay. Dahil marami po tayong Pilipino na nandoon na napapanood po sa social
8: okay,
9: media.
8: Director. Now, how about the flood control rallies? Is this part of the kinetic force?
9: Yung flood control rally na... Aling po flood control rally?
8: To be specific, flood control rally.
9: Probably. Is it part? Baka po, kung maaari lang po, sir, ibigyan nyo ko ng specific para po mas may paliwanag ko po.
8: I'll just move on. So any dissent against the government must be attributed to this kinetic force. Is that what you're saying?
12: Speculative, Your Honor.
13: Witness may answer if he knows.
9: Depende po kung anong event. Kaya nga po, ang ginagawa po ng NBI ay atin pong sinusuri lahat ng pangyayari. Kahapon po, inilatag namin yung 5 batayan namin para po magkaroon tayo ng malinaw na threat assessment sa lahat po ng pangyayari.
8: Alright. Now, isn't it that Mayor Baste, that participant in that PBBM event, the rallies in Canada, and the flood control rallies, don't they have a mind of their own?
12: Your Honor, we are objecting on the ground of vague. Kindly clarify the question.
8: Your Honor, the witnesses...
13: Kindly reform, counsel. I also did not quite get the question. Kindly reform, counsel.
8: So are you saying that these people that I mentioned, they cannot act independently and are compelled by the kinetic force that you mentioned?
12: That is speculative, Your Honor.
8: Mayor Baste, the participant in the PBBM rally, the rallies in Canada, and the flood control rallies.
9: Una po, there's no PBBM rally.
8: No, sorry. PBBM event. Sorry.
9: PBBM event. Yun sa Canada. Tsaka, yun nga po, alin po bang flood control? Babalik ko lang po doon. Pasensya na po, sir. Ha? Para po mas makontextualize po natin mabuti.
12: Yes, Your Honor, please. May we request clarification from the defense?
13: I think the question, Director Matibag, is produkto po ba nung binabanggit yung kinetic energy kahapon yung mga pagkilos laban sa administrasyon at individual na mga miyembro ng administrasyon?
9: Respectfully, Your Honor, sapagkat marami pong may pagkilos po na iba-ibang grupo.
13: So posibleng hindi. May pagkilos na hindi, may pagkilos
9: tama
13: na
9: po. Tama po. Kaya we have to qualify, we have to treat each event independently and apply the 5-factor test that we are being applying po sa mga pangyayari po.
13: So hindi porkit laban sa o tutol sa gobyerno o sa particular na opisyal ng gobyerno ay ito na yung binabanggit yung kinetic kahapon.
9: Tama po, Your Honor.
13: Counsel may proceed.
8: Alright, my question is this. Is this kinetic force still active today or has it stopped?
9: Malinaw po, may mga pangyayari pa rin po.
8: And should we really stop this kinetic force or just allow it until 2028?
9: Hindi ko po pakiulit po.
8: Anyway, I'll withdraw that question. Just move on to a different question. Is this kinetic force a legal concept?
9: Ito po ay konteksto sa aming base sa aming investigasyon. Again, ibabalik ko po roon sa aming 5 naging patayan na ginagamit din po ng ibang jurisdiction para makapag-establish po ng isang threat para sa isang national threat assessment. Po.
8: Again, just a manifestation that it's not responsive, but I'll just move on to a different point.
12: Your Honor, please.
13: What is the pleasure of the lead counsel?
12: The defense is making a side comment to the answer of the witness. Can we please remind him to avoid making side comment as previously invoked by the impeachment court?
11: Then I will raise another motion, Your Honor, that the witness's answer is not responsive.
13: Counsels, let this not be a debate between and amongst the two parties. Let the witness answer and give his testimony. Counsel, you may proceed.
11: All right. Was the Rage Coalition event a political rally?
9: Palagay ko po, sapagkat ang nandoon po ng mga ano, political party po ng PDP Laban at yung pong reforma na pinamumunuan po ng dating Speaker Bebot Alvarez.
11: All right. And as a lawyer and as a former dean ba, director, or current dean?
9: Former po.
11: So as a lawyer and a former dean, you are aware that political speech is constitutionally protected, correct?
9: Depende po kung anong dalumpati, you have to qualify.
11: And unless we are under martial law again, Mayor Baste should be able to freely express his dissent to the government.
12: Your Honor, that is speculative.
13: Let the witness answer. He is competent to answer that question.
9: Unang-una, tama naman po kayo, wala namang martial law ngayon at pwede naman pong magsalita. But the freedom of expression has limitation also. Kung ito po ay nagbabiolate na ng batas at nakakasama na sa ating bayan, ay hindi naman po ito kasama na sa freedom of expression.
11: All right. But my question to you is this. Did he directly urge the people to overthrow the government in that trial?
9: Ang sinabi po niya, base sa aking testimonya, ay isang ulo lang ang gusto namin, ang ulo ni Bongbong Marcos. At kung matatandaan po ninyo, ay correlated it doon po mga dati pang mga pangyayari. Hindi lang po yung event at sinabi na yun ang aming nagbasehan, base sa aming pamantayan po sa pag-assess po ng banta o ng threat po.
11: But that was your own interpretation of what
9: that happened. That is not only my interpretation, but is the interpretation of the New National Bureau of Investigation based on the standards that we follow, consistent to the standards
11: right.
9: That you're following.
11: Is it your interpretation that those also demonstrate destabilization efforts?
9: Please repeat, pakiulit
11: po,
9: sir.
11: Is it also the NBI's interpretation that those remarks constitute destabilization?
12: Argumentative, Your Honor.
11: No, if the witness can answer.
13: If he knows.
9: Ano pong particular na sinabi?
11: That speech by Mayor Baste, in general.
9: Yung pong kanyang sinabi na ang ulo lamang ni Bongbong Marcos ang kailangan namin. At sabi ko nga, in correlation to the other events, applying the five-factor standards that we have been using, which is recognized by other jurisdiction, doon po kami nagkaroon po ng conclusion.
11: Sorry, Director, I didn't quite get your answer. So, are you saying that that's destabilization or no destabilization?
12: Misleading, Your Honor.
13: No, the Director hasn't answered yet. He cited the basis, but cut short of answering the question. So, is it based on the five pillars of your investigation, Director?
9: Well, dun po yan, based on the five pillars na natin po, lumalabas po ng isa dun sa elemento ng five pillars, it comply po.
11: So
9: sumasagot po doon.
11: So meron.
9: At hindi po destabilization, kundi banta po sa kaligtasan ng Pangulo na naging banta na rin po sa pambansang seguridad po.
11: So you're admitting that there was no destabilization?
12: Argumentative, Your Honor.
11: No, it's connected to the question, Your Honor.
13: Counsel, session. The witness has answered for the appreciation of the senator judges. You may proceed to a similar question or move on to another topic.
11: Yeah, I'll proceed with a similar question. Director, I am showing you a news article. This is Exhibit D-4-66 entitled, and I quote, "Palace dismisses the stab rumors versus Marcos admin." So it was published quite recently, May 12th. 2026. And for the sake of time, I will just read the first line thereof.
13: Assisting counsel for the parties may approach.
11: It says here, and I quote, "Malacanang on Tuesday said it has not received any information about supposed destabilization efforts against President Ferdinand Bongbong Marcos Jr." My question to you is this. Claire Castro speaks on behalf of PBBM, correct?
9: Being the spokesperson, tama po, sir.
11: And based on her statement in this news article, there has been no destabilization efforts against PBBM, at least as of this date. Correct.
9: Well, baka po dapat tingnan natin yung buong konteksto because under a security cluster, may pinag-uusapan po dyan. Maaring ang tinitingnan niya na walang destabilization, there is no destabilization from the rank of men in uniforms. So hindi po natin masasabi na yun na yung kabuuan talaga.
14: All right. I'm showing you another recent article, Exhibit D-4-67. This article is June 12, 2026. So again, quite recent. And again, for the purpose of time, I'll just read the title. It says, Sara Duterte, I won't grab Marcos's position. My question to you is this. Isn't this news article also consistent with no destabilization efforts that Claire Castro previously mentioned?
9: Base po sa aking binabasa, baka mas maganda po si Vice President Sara Duterte makasagot dito because she's speaking of a state of mind. Sa isip po niya yan eh.
14: But if you know,
12: Your Honor, may I comment?
13: What is the comment of the lead prosecutor?
12: The witness never said that there is destabilization. As a matter of fact, what he said during the earlier question is threat to the life of the president amounts to threat to national security. Now he is being asked about these pictures concerning destab. This is misleading, Your Honor.
14: Asked and answered.
13: The observation of the lead prosecutor is noted. It was not an objection, counsel. Proceed, counsel right. Correspondent.
14: Now, yesterday, you identified an unsigned and unnotarized document which allegedly pertains to an affidavit of Arturo Las Cañas. Correct?
9: Yes, sir.
14: All right. Now, if you know, is this the same Las Cañas who appeared before the Senate in 2016 and 2017?
9: Yes, sir.
14: Ah, okay. So, in fact, this is the same Las Cañas who was charged by the Senate panel led by then Senator and still Senator Panfilo Lacson with a recommendation for perjury. Is he not?
9: Hindi ko po nabalitaan yung consignar siya ng perjury. But if it's on record, then the answer will be yes.
14: All right. Well, he was, or maybe we can confirm it later with Senator Judge Lacson. But, and this perjury was committed during a Senate committee hearing, if you know only.
9: Well, siguro po doon natin nalang ilagay doon sa affidavit po na nabasa ko.
14: No, the only question is the perjury, if you know only, that the perjury that was recommended for charging Las Cañas.
9: I have no personal knowledge.
14: I'm not yet done, Your Honor.
13: I think
12: Your Honor, the witness is incompetent to answer that
14: if
12: question.
14: If he knows.
13: Counsel, I think the witness already said that he is not aware of it, but that if it is on the record, then most likely it is true. That was the response of the witness earlier.
14: All right, sure, I'll just move on to a new point. Now, allow me to read a statement of Senator Lacson, and then I'll ask questions thereafter.
12: May we request, Your Honor, that the witness be confronted with a document if I think the defense is reading from a document.
14: Yes, Your Honor. We will provide the hard copy.
12: The witness, Your Honor.
14: We will provide the hard copy and then we'll also show the soft copy on the screen, Your Honor.
13: Assisting counsel is authorized to approach.
14: All right. I will read.
13: From both parties.
14: I will read and I quote Senator Lacson. Ang may papayo ko lamang kay SPO3 Las Cañas, kung ang layunin ng inyong quote-unquote extrajudicial confession ay mapanagot sa ilalim ng batas si Pangulong Rodrigo Duterte at iba pang personalidad, marapat lamang na maliban sa inyong salaysay, may maipakita ka pang bukod at ibang ebidensya. 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Are you aware of this statement by Senator Lacson against Las Cañas?
9: Ngayon po, nabasa po.
14: You're aware now. Alright, at any rate, you mentioned yesterday that you did an open source investigation to obtain the Las Cañas document, correct?
9: That is correct po, sir.
14: But to be candid, was it just Google search?
9: Hindi po.
14: Are you at liberty to disclose what method you used in that open source investigation?
9: We were provided, dito po nagsimula yan, we got hold of a copy of the affidavit of Arturo Las Cañas.
13: With the permission of counsel for the respondent, the chair will allow the intervention of Senator Judge Lacson given that his name was mentioned in fact, not only alluded to but mentioned by counsel for respondent. Senator Lacson is recognized to give a manifestation.
15: Thank you for allowing me to interject. Maski hindi naayos sa unan yung pahayag kanina. Sinuway ko, pag inupuraw ako doon, interpellate ako ni Senator Lapid. So, having said that, anyway, levity aside, Mr. Presiding Officer, basahin ko lang yung portion ng committee report kasi I chaired the Committee on Public Order when we investigated the EJK. And indeed, I will confirm that Arturo Las Cañas retracted and changed his testimony. No? After several hearings, nag-retract siya. But hindi po ako nag-file ng perjury. Gusto ko lang i-correct yun. Ang recommendation po sa Roman numeral number 6 recommendations, part po ito ng committee report. Ano? In view of the foregoing, the committee recommends the following. 1. Amendment of the revised penal code to increase the penalty for the crime of perjury. Yun po yung context na dahil committee report ito, nagre-recommend ako na i-amend yung revised penal code, particularly sa krimen ng perjury. Pero gusto ko lang i-correct na hindi ako nag-file ng perjury.
14: Thank you.
13: The manifestation is noted. Counsel for the respondent may proceed.
14: But at your at liberty to disclose who searched for that Las Cañas document?
9: Ito nga po. Yung pong dokumento, we got hold of it. Sabi nga po natin, meron po kami mga tinatawag na amin pong mga informants at mga source. It was provided to us. Nung ibinigay po sa amin to, hindi naman po ibig sabihin, ay amin kaagad itong paniniwalaan. At tama po kayo.
14: Okay. That's okay. I can ask subsequent questions regarding to that. So actually, my question is, after you had obtained this document, did you subpoena Las Cañas to verify the contents of those documents?
9: Hindi po, sapagkat he is nowhere to be found.
14: That's enough. So, without verification, you decided to believe the contents of the document that you obtained?
9: Again, ibabalik ko po ron sa lima nating factors. Isinama lamang namin po isa dun sa mga factors na sinasabi po natin, yung pattern of violence na tinatawag. At doon po, nandun sa paragraph 270, sinasabi nga po na may kinalaman sa extrajudicial killing si dating Mayor Sara Duterte at in fact, sabi pa nga niya, huwag yun ang barilin, kidnapin nyo na lang. 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
14: Sorry to interrupt you. So the short answer to my question is yes.
9: Pakiulit po yung tanong ninyo.
14: The question is, did you decide to believe the contents of the document without verifying it with Las Cañas?
9: Yun nga po yung sagot po. Opo, hindi yes. Kaagad. Kaya po ikinikwento ko nga kung paano po namin nagamit yun. Alright. So hindi po kaagad namin pinaniwalaan.
14: Okay.
12: Your Honor, may I just manifest that the defense is actually misleading already the witness. He kept on raising the question, did you believe right away? When as a matter of fact, the witness is explaining...
14: Your Honor, I never meant, sorry.
13: Counsel, kindly let the lead prosecutor finish.
12: The witness has been saying that he did a lot of things after receiving the affidavit of Las Cañas to the extent of going over the five factors that he testified to yesterday. But after that first question, so that means yes. The defense said yes to his question, did you believe to that right away, to that affidavit? The position of the witness, Your Honor, is no.
14: Short rejoinder, Your Honor.
13: Actually, asked and answered by the witness. That is his response, counsel for respondent, to your question. Yes. Move on, counsel.
14: Yes, Your Honor. We are satisfied with that answer. But another follow-up question. So without verifying it... sorry.
12: That's misleading, Your Honor.
13: Allow him to finish the question, counsel. What is the pleasure of Senator Judge Gaetano?
16: Yes. Just on your ruling, maybe clarified because the question was... pinaniwalaan mo ba? Ang sagot niya, hindi ka agad. So, counsel was asking for yes or no. I just want to be clarified. Hindi pinaniwalaan agad, does that mean afterwards pinaniwalaan mo na or never mo pinaniwalaan? Just so that the record is clear. Just that clarification.
12: There should be no.
13: Thank you, Senator Judge Cayetano. Alan, witness will please answer.
9: Yes, Your Honor. Kaya ko nga po ikinikwento yung buong pangyayari para po makita kung paano po kami dumating dun sa punto na ginamit po doon sa pattern of violence yung pong abidin.

0: po, Your Honor.
1: Okay.
2: And pinapaniwalaan yun without issuing a subpoena to Las Cañas and clarifying the matter with him.
3: Ask and answer, Your Honor.
2: It's a different question, Your Honor. We're already at witness this point.
1: Witness may answer.
0: Pakiulit po.
2: So, you mentioned na pinapaniwalaan nyo na siya ngayon as clarified by the chair. So, are you saying that pinapaliwanaan nyo na ngayon without issuing a subpoena to Las Cañas and verifying it with him?
0: Hindi po nag-issue ng subpoena kay Las Cañas, pero meron pong naging verification process.
2: Alright. But not with Las Cañas. Who is the author of that document?
0: As in answered po, Your Honor.
4: The presiding officer would like to remind the witness to kindly avoid making a ruling for in behalf of the presiding officer.
0: Pasensya na po, Your Honor.
4: But the gentleman would have been correct. The presiding officer would have said the same thing. Thank you for saving me the trouble. But try to avoid that, Director Matibag.
0: Sorry po, Your Honor.
4: All right. Thank you. Council may proceed.
2: All right. Director Matibag. Yesterday, you identified two videos and you related it with the alleged pattern of behavior of VP Sara, correct? The first video that you showed, I think, involved the sheriff.
0: Tama po.
2: All right. But that incident, will you confirm that incident took place on July 1, 2011?
0: Yes, long time ago po.
2: So around 15 years ago?
0: Tama po.
2: And did you still find it relevant to use that video?
0: Under po dun sa five factors namin, ang tinitingnan po natin sa pattern of violence is the historical behavior.
2: Alright.
0: Kasama po yun.
4: With the permission of counsel for respondent, what is the pleasure of Senator Judge Ontiveros?
3: If I may, Mr. Presiding Officer, before the defense moves on to a next question, just to ask a follow-up question of the previous topic.
4: On this matter?
3: On the matter of the Las Cañas affidavit, Mr. Presiding
4: The lady
3: Officer.
4: May proceed with the, that question on Las Cañas only.
3: Salamat po, Mr. Presiding Officer. Follow-up question, Mr. Witness. According to your testimony yesterday, you reviewed Arturo Las Cañas' affidavit as part of the larger investigation concerning the Vice President's capacity to carry out the alleged threat. Sa pagkakaalam po ninyo, Director, at batay din sa larger investigation na iyon, sinagot po ba ng Vice Presidente sa anumang paraan yung mga alegasyon sa affidavit na iyon ni Las Cañas?
0: Your Honor, marami po kasi kaming, yun nga po yung gusto kong ipaliwanag, marami po kasi kaming mga ikinonsider na tinatawag natin po na open source intel. 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
0: Yung kayang gawin ng DDS. Something
3: ng
0: like that
3: DDS.
0: Po. Opo. 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
3: Salamat, Mr. Witness. I may return to that point later.
4: The lady
3: today,
4: may do
3: Mr.
4: so after the cross,
3: po.
4: Redirect, and recross when she avails of her time. Counsel for respondent may proceed.
2: All right, let's go back to the sheriff incident. I'm glad you mentioned history or historical background. Are you aware that sheriff incident pertains to relief operations that were being conducted by the Vice President, then Mayor at that time, or Vice Mayor?
0: Ang pagkakaalam ko po doon sa balita na yon, itong sheriff na to is trying to enforce a valid order from a legitimate court, demolition order po ito, na ayaw ipatuloy po ng then Mayor and now Vice President. So,
2: right.
0: I might not be aware of a relief operation, baka po paliwanag po
2: right.
0: sa akin.
2: Are you aware? I'll just ask you if you're aware. Are you aware that it involved a flash

0: to provide the two-hour extension. That's why VP Sara got angry.
1: Well, that is the claim of the then mayor.
0: If you know only, if you know.
1: I have no knowledge.
0: You have no knowledge. All right. I'll move on to a new point. Now, you also mentioned to establish this alleged pattern of behavior, the October 18, 2024 press con. Correct?
1: Tama po.
0: And this press con took place, obviously, before the material that you used or the November 23, 2024 press con.
1: Tama po.
0: All right. I'm showing you a video. Your Honor will just show one video. It's around 1 minute. This is Exhibit D-4-53 and the USB is separately marked as D-4-47. And then I'll ask you questions after
2: that. Kindly play the video. The tech through the clerk of court is so directed.
3: Ilulit ng bata, louder this time. Mr. President, can I have your watch as a graduation gift? Ang sagot niya. Why? Why will I give you my watch? At that point, masakit na ako, wasn't feeling very well. Nandun lang ako, nakakatayo ako dun kasi may gamot ako. Gusto ko, ang galing mo ulo niya ba? I realized toxic na yung relationship. And it did not help na itong dalawang katabi ko, tumawa pa. Pinagtawanan pa nila yung bata. And I saw the humiliation sa face ng bata. I wanted to help him. So sa main sa kanya, itong relo ko na lang, relo ito ng vice president, ito relo ng presidente, pero I hope this will do. And then I realized na baka mas lalong mapahiya yung bata if I do that. So I just imagined myself cutting his head. Gusto ko ganun din ang...
0: Alright. So is this the vid? First of all, did you watch this whole video, Director Matibag?
1: I've watched not the entirety of the video.
0: Not the entirety, yeah. Because it's a long video. It's
1: that's correct.
0: Almost 2 hours. But my question to you is this: is this the video where you based your finding that VP Sara said, "Gusto ko lang tanggalin ang ulo niya"? Imagine cutting his head off. Is this the one?
1: Yun po. All right. Yung video na yan.
0: And will you agree with ano? Wasn't this press con heard by the general public?
1: Opo.
0: And didn't VP Sara say her statements in jest?
1: Well,
4: speculative, Your Honor.
0: The witness is smart enough and competent enough to answer.
4: Nevertheless, Your Honor.
2: Witness may answer.
1: Well, again, I will say I cannot go into the state of mind of the Vice President and precisely the reason why do sa pattern of violence. Kasama po talaga yan eh, yung pag-ibig ko consider natin. I understand her disgust doon sa nangyari, but probably, pag pinagsama-sama po yung aming pong investigasyon, mga aming napanood, kasama po yan, doon po namin na-establish yung isa doon sa limang factors na pattern of violence.
0: I understand what you're saying, but my question to you is, didn't you take VP Sara's statement out of context?
1: Mahirap po para sa aming law enforcement na yung ganyang mga statement ay amin pong babaliwalayin. Katunayan, alam naman po natin, kahit nga biro, alimbawa po, yung bomb joke nga po sa aeroplano, hinuhuli natin. It's a different thing if you're doing a bomb joke dyan sa aeroplano tsaka sa open field na kayo lang.
0: So, alright.
1: Sa amin po sa law enforcement, we have to give credence to that and i-process po namin.
0: So at any rate, you consider this portion of VP Sara's statement to be grave and serious, to be a grave and serious threat based on the standards that you mentioned yesterday?
1: Hindi po yun ang sinabi ko. Ang sinabi ko po, kasama siya dun sa ikinonsider na marami pong factors para ma-establish po ang pattern of violence.
0: Isn't that kind of a stretch?
4: It's argumentative, Your Honor.
2: Argumentative. Move on, counsel.
0: Nothing further, Your Honor. Thank you.
1: Salamat po, sir.
2: Redirect, lead prosecutor. Any redirect?
4: Your Honor, may I request for a 5-minute break?
2: Instead of granting the break, Chair will open the floor for the interjections and interventions of some of the Senator judges. You have your 5 minutes, counsel. Senator Judge Irwin Tulfo, thereafter Senator Judge Lacson, thereafter Senator Judge Rafi Tulfo, and hopefully Senator Judges Villanueva and Pangilinan. That might be in excess of 5 minutes already. We will just,
0: Your Honor.
2: We're making the most out of the 5 minutes. Yes, counsel. For
0: just one manifestation, Your Honor, regarding the interpellation of the good Senator Ontiveros. We just want to set for the record, Your Honor, that insofar as the Las Cañas affidavit, the Vice President was never given an opportunity to respond to it.
2: Formally. Noted, Senator and Judge. Yes, counsel? Counsel for the respondent, anything additional?
0: And the VP was also not made to answer to the... What's it? And it was not part of the impeachment complaint, Your Honor. For the record.
2: Noted. Senator Judge Irwin Tulfo, you have 2 minutes, sir.
5: Thank you, Mr. Presiding Officer. 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
5: Thank you, Mr. Witness. Presiding Officer, thank you.
2: Thank you, Senator Judge Erwin Tulfo. Senator Judge Lacson. Thereafter, we will recognize first, with the indulgence of Senator Judge Rafi Tulfo, the lead prosecutor, for her manifestation. As I understand, she asked for time for a huddle to determine whether she will still conduct redirect. So, Senator Judge Lacson is recognized. You have 2 minutes, sir.
7: Thank you, sir, presiding officer. Follow-up lang ito sa mga points raised by Senator Judge Rafi Tulfo kahapon relating to three similar cases, ano? Ronald Mas, Mayor Baste Duterte, saka VP Sara. No? 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But I'm more interested in the cases of Mayor Baste at saka kay VP Sara. Kasi almost similar yung kanilang mga sinabi, pero I'm just wondering why you did not investigate Mayor Baste, pero si Mayor Sara, hindi lang kayo nag-investigate, nag-refer pa kayo ng complaint sa DOJ, hindi po ba?
6: Yan po yung amin pong ginawang investigasyon ay doon na po sa threat na sinasabi namin na pangkalawakan. Yung dito po kay Mayor Baste, kaya hindi po natin na inimbestigahan, isinasama po namin dito sa task force na ito to come out with the report eventually, but we have coordination also po with other agencies.
7: Yes, so walang ongoing law enforcement investigation kay against Mayor Baste.
6: Kasama po dito sa ano po namin sa special task force po.
7: Yung bang special task force, and this was this was also raised by the presiding officer nung nasa lounge kami kanina. Na-form ba ito in relation to or in reference to the case of Mayor Baste o kay Vice President Sara?
6: Yung pong trigger point na nangyari dito ay yung pong kay Mayor Baste po. But prior to that, we are continually monitoring the threat. Kasama po sa aming pag-uusap yan. In fact, yung pong aming reporting ng records as early as nung nag-assume po ako ng February, mga first week pa lang po ng March, kasama na po sa reporting yung mga threat assessment. But nung napansin po namin na itong Ridge Sally na to can escalate to a bigger threat to the national security, dun po namin ipinasok ito.
7: So mas ang ginamit nyo yung Kemeo Baste as an open source kesa sa mag-file kayo ng criminal complaint against Mayor Baste.
6: Ganun po yung naging process namin dito. But eventually, we have an agreement within us that if we can establish that the elements for grave threat will be there, we will be contemplating also on filing a grave threat and inciting to sedition as well.
7: Pero halos pareho eh. 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
6: 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Kaya it taking much time to develop the case po.
7: May request for additional time, Mr. Presiding Officer. 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
6: Opo.
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6: Tama po.
7: Parang pang open source.
6: Tama
7: not
6: po,
7: for
6: sir.
7: Anything, di ba?
6: Not for anything po.
7: So walang yes, evidentiary value ito.
6: Yun po ay ang basehan namin, kaya po namin iprinisinta. 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
6: 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But to directly papanagutin po sa isang crimen or what, eh, sa palagay ko po, baka po hindi ito tatanggapin ng korte po.
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7: 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No? 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Then after that, nag-retract siya. 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
6: Tama po.
7: 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Which I also agreed. Ang point ko lang is, bakit parang namili lang kayo ng open source?
6: Tiningnan po namin.
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6: Tama po, and we are also aware dun sa pagbalibaliktad. But on the news that I was mentioning po, Your Honor, mismong sinabi niya, pipirmahan yung affidavit, at sinabi po niya, this is 186 pages. So nang tinitingnan po namin, yung statement na yan, tumugma, at pangalawa, it's been the subject already of an ICC, it's being used as an evidence. At least there is a legitimate court that looking into it. Which it was considered na ibig sabihin, tinanggap po ng isang lehitimo na korte po.
7: Yeah, I'm not trying to put you on this spot. I'm just trying to be fair, no?
6: Apo.
7: Kasi gusto ko talagang maliwanagan para pagdating ng takdang oras, alam po yung aking boto.
6: Tama po.
7: Salamat po.
6: Salamat
2: Thank
6: po.
2: You, Senator Judge Lacson. Before the chair recognizes Senator Judge Rafi Tulfo, Senator Judge Aquino, and Senator Judge Padilla, chair will not... Sorry, I forgot about you, Senator Judge Paglinan, before Senator Judge Bam. Chair would like to call on the lead prosecutor again. Thank you for the sequence.
8: Thank
2: yes,
8: you,
2: what is the pleasure of the lead prosecutor? Shall you conduct redirect?
8: Your Honor, the prosecution believes that we have sufficiently established that the threat to the president constitutes threat to the national security.
9: Again, Your Honor, inconsistent.
2: Counsel, you are once again reminded to kindly avoid conclusions of law. The question was simple, so I guess you will not conduct any further redirect.
8: Nonetheless, Your Honor, there are some manifestations that I would like to make.
2: As long as these are not conclusions of fact and law, Counsel, as
8: yes,
2: you have
8: Your
2: been reminded and guided accordingly. You may proceed.
8: It is the position, Your Honor, of the prosecution that we have established.
9: Objection,
8: already.
9: Your Honor. Again, this is a conclusion of fact and law, Your Honor.
2: Counsel, the counsel for respondent is correct. I will give the same limitation to whatever manifestations he will make in this regard. Let me do it for you. I guess you're not conducting any redirect anymore because you're
8: satisfied. I have another manifestation, Your Honor.
2: And you're contented with the witness given, with the testimony rather, given by the witness you presented. What is your second manifestation?
8: Nais ko lamang pong liwanagin, Your Honor, kaugnay ng affidavit ni Arturo Las Cañas. Ito po ay ipinresenta ng prosecution bilang bahagi ng testimonya ng witness, kagaya na po ng sinabi ng presiding officer ng tatlong ulit. Pinayagang ipresenta ang affidavit ni Las Cañas bilang bahagi ng testimonya at bilang bahagi ng naging investigation ng Special Task Force ng National Bureau of Investigation. It was never claimed by the prosecution that this affidavit is notarized. Kailanman po ay hindi sinabi ng prosecution na notarized ang dokumentong ito. Ito po'y ipresenta bilang bahagi lamang ng testimonya ng witness at bilang bahagi din ng investigation ng NBI. To conclude, Your Honor.
9: Short rejoinder on that, Your Honor.
2: The lead prosecutor is not yet finished.
8: To conclude, Your Honor, the prosecution finds it unnecessary.
9: Objection, Your Honor. Same
2: allow the lead prosecutor to finish.
8: The prosecution finds it unnecessary to conduct redirect examination.
2: Thank you, counsel. Duly noted. Just do you still want a rejoinder?
9: Just a short rejoinder on the Las Cañas issue.
2: Yes, counsel.
9: Again, Your Honor, according to the rules, an affidavit must be testified to and identified by the person or the author of that affidavit. And in this case, such was not done. So, and an additional manifestation, Your Honor, that considering that it is unsigned and unnotarized, the law considers it as a mere scrap of paper. That's just a manifestation. And
2: then let instead of letting this be an ongoing argument between both counsels, let the chair state.
8: Your Honor, may I just correct the manifestation?
2: No need, counsel. Let the chair state for the fourth time. The affidavit of Las Cañas was not offered as an authentic document executed by the affiant. Only that it was part of the documents used by Director Matibag in his open source investigation, as also clarified for the fifth time, if I will count it, by Senator Judge Lacson, that it was only part of the investigation of the NBI through what is called an open source investigation. Again, to reiterate, not as proof that of its authenticity and the truth of the contents contained in the affidavit or document purporting to be executed by Las Cañas.
8: And that it is signed, Your Honor.
2: Let that be the end of it, counsels, if you may. And we can proceed to the interventions and interjections of Senator Judges.
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5: Naggagawa ng follow-up ang kanyang anak. What would have happened? Sa tingin niyo ba possible na merong gagawang pag-aresto si PRD tulad ng ginawang pag-aresto doon sa mga teachers, sa teacher, construction worker, at unemployed college graduate?
6: Well, respectfully, it's calling for an opinion, but siguro meron po akong pwedeng pagbasihan. 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May possibility na baka arestuhin po kaagad ang vice-presidente noon.
5: Thank you, Mr. Witness.
2: Thank you, Senator Judge Rafi Tulfo. Senator Judge Villanueva may proceed with his interjection when he's ready. You have 2 minutes, sir.
20: Thank you, Presiding Officer, Mr. President. Just two quick questions to our dear witness. Your Honor, malaking bahagi po, Director Matibag, nung sa talakayan dito sa korte at ng buong sambayanan, whether or not natukoy na ba yung sinasabing alleged tinutukoy ng pangalawang pangulo doon po sa kanyang video. 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
6: 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And that is the very purpose of the existence of the National Bureau of Investigation.
20: Yung binanggit nyo na may mga persons of interest, so yun nga po, no? 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
6: Tama po, Your Honor.
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20: Let me wind up, Mr. Presiding Officer. 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
20: So even those who are actively involved right now, men in uniform, that what you're saying?
6: That is something that I can say because general naman, it will not go to the identity.
20: Mr. Presiding Officer. Thank you, Director
6: Matibag.
20: Salamat po.
2: Thank you, Senator Judge Villanueva. Senator Judge Aquino is recognized. You may proceed, sir, when you're ready. You have 2 minutes.
14: Maraming salamat, Mr. Presiding Officer. 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
6: That is also an angle being considered but that's not the main reason po.
14: Alright, salamat.
6: Salamat po.
15: Thank you, Senator Judge Aquino. Senator Judge Padilla is recognized. You may proceed, sir, when you're ready. You have 2 minutes.
21: Maraming salamat po aming ginoong tagapamahalang hukom at sa atin pong ginoong Pangulo. 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
22: Tama po.
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22: This is a hypothetical question, opo, Your Honor. You are not referring to any particular witness?
21: Ah, si Las Cañas po. 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
22: Your Honor?
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22: May I answer, Your Honor?
21: Apo, apo.
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22: I'm sorry, Your Honor, but I need to qualify my answer.
21: Mr. Presiding Officer, isang simpleng tanong lang po.
15: The lead prosecutor may agree or disagree or state a different characterization. I can state a different characterization if I'm asked by the good senator judge. You may disagree or agree with the statement,
22: Honor,
15: of the honorable senator Judge Padilla. Feel free to say no or yes, counsel.
22: Kagalang-galang ng mga senator judges at sa atin pong mga nanonood na kababayan dahil binanggit po ng kagalang-galang na Senador Robin Padilla ang pangalan at ang affidavit ni Arturo Las Cañas, nais ko pong linawin ang kanina ko pong manifestasyon. 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
15: lead prosecutor, the response, it's not responsive to the question of Senator Judge Padilla. Allow me to, if the good Senator Judge will allow the presiding officer, pwede ba nating sabihin, lead prosecutor, na ang testigong pabalik, pabago-bago ang kanyang testimonya sa magkakaibang petsa o araw o panahon ay isang testigong hindi maaasahan?
22: without particular reference to Arturo Las Cañas.
14: Sa pangkalahatan, oh.
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22: Without particular reference to Arturo Las Cañas, I agree with you, Honorable Presiding Officer.
21: Thank you. 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
15: Senator Judge Padilla?
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22: Your Honor, with all due respect, I would like to take exception to the question and manifestation of the Honorable Senator Judge Robin Padilla. First of all, we were able to verify already that there are no cases pending against the prosecution witnesses. In addition, Your Honor, and only to respond to the concern of the Honorable Senator Judge Padilla, ang conviction po ay hindi ground for disqualification unless it is final and unless it is punishable by more than 1 year and that the crime constitutes moral turpitude.
21: Alam niyo po, napakaganda po ng inyong sagot. 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Ano? 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
15: kindly,
21: ginagawa.
15: Kindly maintain presiding order officer, within
21: bawal
15: the court.
21: Bawal po ang ginagawa nitong nasa harap natin, nagkukome-komento.
15: Kindly maintain order in the court. The Sergeant at Arms, by authority of the Senate President, is directed to kindly maintain
21: Hindi po sila allowed. Mag-ingay. Korte po ito.
15: Thank you. You may proceed, Senator Judge. Who was speaking?
21: Ako po.
15: You may proceed, Senator Judge.
21: I was interrupted.
15: With your apologies.
21: So, ibig niyo pong sabihin, yung mga senator judges dito ngayon na humaharap sa kaso na hindi po pinapayagan ng ombudsman at hindi pa rin sila guilty, ano pong ibig niyo sabihin?
22: Your Honor, with all due respect, ang question niyo po kanina ay kaugnay ng pagtistigo.
21: Testigo nga, judges nga yung sinasabi eh.
22: Prosecution, Your Honor.
21: Ang usapan po ay yung guilty or not guilty. Okay? So, tatanong na po ako ng bago. Pwede po ba?
22: May I be clarified, Your Honor, on your last question about the senator you said are facing cases?
15: League counsel, I think that was
21: alam niyo po, malinaw na po yung sinabi ko and wala po kayong karapatan magtanong.
15: I think Senator Judge Padilla was making a manifestation and not posing a question to the lead prosecutor in relation to our two colleagues. You may proceed, Senator Judge Padilla.
21: Maraming salamat po, Ginoong tagapamahalang hukom. Pwede na po ba tayong mag-advance ng katanungan?
22: Yes, Your Honor.
21: Apo. 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
22: With all due respect, Honorable Senator Judge Robin Padilla, kagaya po ng nabanggit ko na, at marahil panglima nang banggit ng presiding officer, nabanggit po ang ICC kaugnay ng affidavit ni Las Cañas na ipirinisinta po ng prosecution bilang bahagi lamang ng testimonya ng witness at bilang bahagi ng naging investigasyon ng Special Task Force ng NBI.
15: Senator Judge Padilla will please wind up. You can avail of a second round if you wish.
21: Opo. Maraming salamat po. So, ibig pong sabihin, malinaw na kanina sinabi natin
15: what
21: na
15: is
21: hindi
15: the
21: siya...
15: Of, with the permission of Senator Judge and indulgence of Senator Judge Padilla, what is the pleasure of Senator Judge Rafi Tulfo?
5: Walang mic. It's kay Senator Padilla. Bakit pag sa kabila pinapayagan sila 5-10 minutes, bakit pag sa amin, sa majority, kinakat agad ni remind pagdating ng bago, pagdating ng 2 minutes? 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At meron akong record yan. Pinapayagan. Why? Thank you.
15: The comments of Senator Judge Rafi Tulfo is recognized. However, the chair would like to point out that in the impeachment court, there is no majority nor minority. We are all senator judges. And Senator Lacson earlier requested also an additional time to finish his point, which the chair allowed. That's why the chair reminded Senator Judge Padilla to wind up, because his time already lapsed.
5: Kaya nga, Mr. Presiding Officer, I'm sorry, I do have a lot of respect in you. Yung sa akin lang, kahit na sino senador, kapag dating na ng 2 minutes, pinipindutan ng bell eh. 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I'm not referring to anybody here now. 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Thank you.
15: The clerk of court is instructed to kindly relay to the bell ringer to kindly be consistent in doing the reminder, polite reminder to the senator judges with respect to the time allotted.
0: Sir Presiding
15: Senator
0: Officer.
15: Judge yes. Cayetano Alan.
0: No, I take the comments of Senator Tulfo in order. I respect your opinion, but just to put on record, as you said, Senator Lacson a while ago asked for more time, binigay. Walang bell yon. Yesterday, 2 bell sa akin. 2 or 3.
15: Dalawa lang ang bilang ko.
0: 2 lang bilang mo. And maybe the solution is that after the first, isang bell na lang, pero kasi from the start of the impeachment trial, we asked the presiding officer, at sabi mo nga, liberality, because then if we can't ask questions, baka magkaroon ng motion or mas lalong tatagal. Maybe you've been doing it naman, but yun nga, yung just ask to wrap up. But konting, we all want to get back to work. There's so much that we want to do. At least, sa wala ngang majority-minority, but at least wala ngang threat ng kaso sa majority. 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But in accordance with the rules, tama naman po yung sinabi ni Senator Tulfo.
15: The presiding officer shall take in advisement the points raised by Senator Judge Rafi Tulfo as well as the point raised by Senator Judge Allen. And in that spirit, kindly wind up, Senator Judge Padilla.
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15: 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But you're gonna bail of the
21: maraming
15: second round
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15: is one.
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15: 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The Senate President is recognized for his interjections.
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0: We are ready, Mr. Presiding Officer, for the witness. 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And you went on to say, "Nandun ka with all the deputy directors, etc." Do you confirm?
1: Oh well, nakausap ko po si John Consulta.
0: No, just confirm, sir. Did you say
1: yes,
0: that?
1: Yes, I talked to...
0: Nandun kayo sa Sequoia. Hindi, yun lang. The statement
1: ngayon. Haba po kasi yung statement ng
0: posesya na. I just need you to confirm, did you say that you were in Sequoia?
1: Yes, I talked to...
0: Thank you.
1: To
0: so
1: John
0: you are
1: Consulta.
0: Confirming. Okay.
1: Yes po.
0: And then later on, dinagdag nyo, "Wala kami sa Senado, we are on stand down because that's the instructions." Did you also say that?
1: Yes po.
0: Thank you. Meanwhile, in another interview, you then said, "Mayroon request si GM Veloso to help them secure the area kasi napapansin nila na magulo, labas-pasok. Nagpadala kaming ilan lang na ahente, parang 4 to 6 na tao na nag-iikot sa premises ng GIS. Hindi pumasok sa Senado." I am quoting inquirer dated 13 May 2026. Did you say this?
1: Yes, sa GSIS po.
0: Okay, thank you. So, I ask now for the kind indulgence. May papa-flash lang ako. It's just a photo, dear colleagues, both parties. Paki-flash lang. So, sabi nyo nasa GSIS. You confirm na nasa GSIS
1: tama
0: yung
1: po.
0: Ahente mo.

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8: Wala pong nang bugbog, but we have a video. Alam po ng lahat ng mga kasamahan natin na yung OSAA, yung aming pong personnel, e binugbog. May video po tayo niyan. I leave it to the body. I leave it to the presiding officer if we want to take up the time of this court to show that. Yun lang po. Maraming salamat.
9: Thank you, Senator Judge Pia Cayetano. Senator Judge Alan Cayetano is recognized for his interjections and interventions. And if there are no other senator judge that will do so, the presiding officer shall make his interjection. Senator Judge Alan Cayetano,
10: before the questions, just two manifestations. No?
9: The gentleman may proceed with his manifestation.
10: First of all, to the NBI director, he looked at me when I smiled a while ago. I wasn't laughing at you or anyone. Ha? Nung sinabi mo lang 6'7 kasi, yung or 7'6, mga pamangking ko, basta sinabing 6'7, nagtatawanan na.
11: Naintindihan ko po.
10: I hope you weren't... Yung iba kasi hindi, baka akala ko anong ibig sabihin. Po. And we're on TV. Po. So, we can be on opposite sides, but we can be very professional, di ba?
11: Salamat
10: so,
11: po.
10: The second manifestation, Mr. President, and Honorable Presiding Officer, you know, much have been said about technicalities, humahaba to, may mga relevant, irrelevant. So I just want the prosecution and defense to know because we're gonna go on a short break. Short lang naman, sona sa Monday, contra sona sa Tuesday, makikita tayo sa Wednesday. Both sides, you're doing a good job. Both sides. I mean, the prosecution, your job is to prosecute, and the defense, your job is to defend. The onus is on us. May tinatawag na defense senator judge, may tinatawag na prosecution senator judge. That's wala pa akong impeachment dito na hindi nangyari yan, 'di ba? Ang importante hindi lang yung resulta but yung proseso. And I always say democracy is messy. If you want a dictatorship, it's less messy but it's a dictatorship. May problema. You want a democracy, it's not di ba? Having said that, I have a lot of questions, but I want to show Senator Rafi Tulfo some good faith because he always shows me good faith when we're in the lounge. Hindi ko na itatanong today since I think in the next few weeks, madalas naman kami magkikita ni Director Matibag dahil marami siyang iniimbestigahan na kasama ako doon. So I'll be seeing you, Mr. Director. Thank you, Mr. Presiding Officer.
9: Thank you, Senator Judge Alan Cayetano. Senator Judge Aimee Marcos is recognized for her questions and interjections. You may proceed, ma'am. You have 2 minutes.
6: Yes, thank you very much to our presiding judge. Kumusta, Attorney Mel, Congresswoman Ann, at sa lahat na narito. Itatanong ko lang, kasi sinusundan ko rin yung kwento ninyo, na kahapon sabi ninyo na 100% certain na si VP Sara contracted someone over the alleged plan to kill the president as well as two others. Tapos, ito naman, corroborative naman ito, nung sinabi ninyo, nung 29 April yata sa House of Representatives, na sinabi rin ninyo, meron na kaming leads at mukhang talaga yun ang file. Things, kaya may grave threat at inciting. Tama ba na sinabi po ninyo to?
11: Tama po. Meron pong report po.
6: At alam din natin na nag-file na yung NBI February 2025 na ng inciting to sedition case against BP ano noong February last year. Ngayon, nagtatanong lang ako, 14 months later, as late as 29 April, the NBI still has not identified yung supposed assassin. Does it mean na at the time na nagpila sila ng kaso ng inciting noong Pebrero na nakaraang taon, the NBI wasn't even sure if there was an actual assassin? Alam ko before your time to, no, Mel? Pero tinatanong ko lang, how can the NBI be sure there was really a contract if they can't even identify the said assassin?
11: Respectfully po, Your Honor, magkaiba po kasi ang elemento nung yung pong kaso ng grave threat saka inciting based on the investigation report at based po sa findings ng NBI noon, eh, nakompleto na po yung elemento ng grave threats saka ng inciting to sedition. 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That is not an element for the filing of a complaint.
6: 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So, why is it that 14 months after filing of the cases, the assassin is yet to be named? At ngayon, humihingi pa kayo ng 3 hanggang 6 na buwan para tuklasin kung sino nga yun.
11: Ganito nga po, yung pong grave threat at inciting to sedition, nandun na po sa DOJ yan. That is the subject of a resolution na dapat gawin ng DOJ. 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Ito po ang ating investigation dito is an investigation because of the continuing active and serious threat to the president amounting to the effect na yung national security is only being compromised.
6: Pero hindi
11: so, dun
6: po
11: natin
6: yan,
11: tinitingnan.
6: Hindi po yan ang sinabi ninyo eh. Kasi ang sinabi ninyo dun sa House of Representatives, sa Justice Committee, eh maliwanag. 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That was your statement. Because if you stand by these words na may finding na talaga, at yun ang dahilan kaya nagpila noong February, as early as February, the date that the NBI filed, the NBI already had findings that VP Sara spoke with an assassin. How come kayo ngayon, sinasabi ninyo na wala naman nung panahon na yon. 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
11: That is it. totally magkaiba po na issue. 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
11: 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I also mentioned at that time that there are persons of interest. Again, we have to go back po na yung inciting to the sedition and grave threat.
6: Hawak po yung transcript kasi.
11: Okay. 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
11: We are repairing, may lead na nga po, ibig sabihin, yung pong grave threat, completed na eh. Meron ng threat. 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And we are already talking about, doon sa admission ni mismo ni Vice President Sara, na meron siyang kinausap na papatay at pumayag yung papatay.
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11: Kasama po yan. Paulit-ulit ko pong sinasabi na there is a 5 points na tinignan po natin na ginagamit po ng isang social
6: yes,
11: service.
6: Yes, we're aware of that. The sexual, economic, etc. Alam naman natin yon kasi yan din ang gamit ng US, di ba?
11: Tama po. Kaya na, po, merong ongoing investigation. Sinabi ko na yung threat is serious, continuing, and active na ito po ay tumatawid na rin to the level of national security.
6: Kung talagang may pattern of violence, doon sa Ridge Coalition launching, andun ba si VP Sara?
11: Wala po.
6: Ganun pala eh. As a matter of fact, she wasn't even there. Siya ba nagsalita? Siya ba nagsabi noon?
11: Si Mayor Basti po.
6: Are you implying na may conspiracy kay VP Sara at Mayor Basti to have the president killed?
11: Yan po yung aming tinitingnan. 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
11: 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That's why we have to make a case build up para ba siguro po natin ng isasampang kaso.
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0: Alam po natin yan.
1: Yung pong ginawa niya po, papasok po yun sa betrayal of public trust kasi enforce the law, do justice. Pero ito po, execute the law. Ito, execute the
0: alam
1: president
0: po natin,
1: po eh.
0: Alam po natin yan, pero binubuo natin ang mga elemento ng grave threats at inciting to sedition. Maraming salamat.
2: Thank you, Senator Judge Aimee. Any other Senator Judge who wishes to make an interjection? Unless Senator Judge will have some interjections then.
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4: Force o coordinated action sa pagitan ng inyong bureau, ang NBI, ang Presidential Security Command or Group, perhaps ang Philippine National Police, or even the National Security Council, orang NSA, at iba pang mga ahensyang may kaugnayan dahil sa mga alleged na pahayag ng ating Vice Presidente.
5: Meron po, ako po'y meron makikipag-usap po sa mga, sa PSG po, may coordination kami. 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At meron din nga po ako, nabanggit ko na kanina, pakipag-ugnayan po sa military at sa security cluster through the Executive Secretary po.
4: So, all of these discussions, are there issuances, memoranda, notices, minutes, directives, reports, official documentation na nagpapatunay sa naturang coordination ng task force?
5: Yung pong aking mga report ay akin pong isinusumite through the Office of Executive Secretary po.
4: How long have you had this interagency task force, and is there such a name of a task force? Where was it? Kailan po tinatag? Kailang natapos? Was there a terminal report? And would you consider it, you've always said it's a national security concern.
5: Well, there's no specific task force, but the coordination, as I said, is to the Executive Secretary, but we are also coordinating with the Presidential Security Command and on the military group.
4: Mr. Presiding Officer, would the reports of the interagency task force na tinatag ng NBI be given to the body so that we have an idea of the investigations conducted by the NBI? Has it been submitted?
6: Let the presiding officer make a distinction. Again, the court should be a passive body. We should be receiving evidence through the
4: Prosecutor or the defense.
6: Through the counsel of the parties. Unless someone would present it, the court should simply await its submission, if at all, through the parties.
4: So my question would be, was this submitted as part of your evidence, the terminal report and the investigations conducted by this interagency body? Because it's the first time I'm actually realizing that there was such an interagency body and that this was actually discussed in the National Security Council.
5: Well, sabi ko nga po, through the Executive Secretary, we have been making reports, and for reasons that I mentioned yesterday that I cannot give the reports for that are confidential in nature, ay hindi ko po ito may bahagi sa impeachment court po na ito.
4: So wala pong pinabigyan, maski anong mga kopya na reports, even just a summation of all these investigations?
5: It was given po to the Executive Secretary po.
4: And this court has a...
5: Wala po.
4: No copy of it. Therefore, I would terminate my questions here. And if we don't have a copy of that report, then we leave it at that. Thank you very much.
5: Salamat po.
6: Thank you, Senator Judge Legarda. If there are no other senator judges who wishes to make interjections, is there anything that either of the counsel for the parties wish to state before we adjourn? Attorney Binluan, I see you standing up.
7: None at this time, Your Honor.
6: If there are none, Chair would now like to dispose of some administrative matters. First, the Chair would like to remind the parties in connection with the conference for the marking and or transfer of markings and comparison of video exhibits. Tomorrow at 10 a.m. at the Rector Room, this shall proceed. Senator Judge Soto, what is your pleasure, sir?
7: I'm sorry, Your Honor, kind sir. Won't we dispose of the witness first?
6: You're correct, sir, Your Honor.
7: Thank you.
6: If there are no further questions, Director Matibag, you're excused, sir. Thank you for your time, thank you for your cooperation, and thank you for your patience as well.
5: Salamat din po.
6: You're excused, sir. Thank you po. Magandang hapon po. To restate, the conference tomorrow at 10 a.m., the parties are duly reminded at the Rector Room. Number two, subpoena shall be issued. The Clerk of Court is directed to issue a subpoena to Ms. Violeta Constantino, former Land Bank Manager, and Ms. Nenita Camposano, former Branch Manager also of Land Bank, for the resumption of trial on Wednesday, July 29 at 10 a.m. unless the court issues a subsequent order recalling or changing the date of the same. And one last point administratively. Chair would like to remind the parties to this case of Article 18 pertaining to the rule on making comments or disclosures on the part of the prosecutors, counsel for respondent, and their witnesses. I say this because I notice that Attorney Tolosa, who is a registered counsel for the panel of prosecutors, and Attorney Poa, who is a registered counsel for the respondent, are both serving as the spokespersons as well. Thus far, both have been very careful, but as the trial goes on, it might take its toll with respect to the spokespersons and counsels at the same time being able to distinguish between the merits of the case and purely procedural observations and or facts. So you might want to consider, in order to give a freer hand, nominating a spokesperson that's purely a spokesperson that is not limited by the rules of the impeachment court with respect to what he or she can say. Because for your information, the court is also will be monitoring the statements being issued by the counsel, by the counsels for the parties, for the information and guidance of the counsels. And since this is the last witness of the panel of prosecutors for Article 4, Chair would like to inform the Senator judges that the pretrial order allocated 11 days for the presentation of this article by the panel of prosecutors. They actually consumed only 6 days given the withdrawal of certain witnesses. We consumed 3 days for oral arguments on the subpoena, on the interjections and debates with senators, and on the opening statements of the parties. A total of 9 days have been spent, therefore, since we started. So we are still ahead of 2 days based on the timetable given in the pre-trial order. I hope we can be able to continue along these lines. Yes, counsel for the respondent.
8: Your Honor, maybe inquire of the order of presentation for Wednesday next week, Your Honor.
6: It will be Ms. Violeta Constantino, as I understand, yes. And then Ms. Nenita Camposano.
9: We confirm, Your Honor.
8: In that order, Your Honor.
9: We confirm, Your Honor.
6: In that order. Any other matters? There being no other matters? Yes, counsel?
8: No other matters. One other matter, Your Honor. So more than one witness per day?
6: We will be issuing the subpoena for both in case I have no idea if it's going to be a short, direct, and cross and or recross. So we shall see.
8: We will
6: kindly prepare for the two witnesses on that day. If there are no other matters, Chair hereby rather... Yes, Senator Judge Pia is recognized, ma'am.
10: Do I assume, given that we seem to be continuing in the same manner of presentation of witness, that I understand the presiding officer discussed with counsel about changing the order? Is that still on the table, just so we can also prepare?
6: It is, but we will find out by early next week, intimated by the parties. Okay. That's why the chair earlier stated that the subpoena shall issue unless it will be recalled, as may be dictated by the circumstances. We will discuss it once there is agreement among the parties. Absent one, then we shall proceed as scheduled. There being no other business, trial is hereby adjourned until, kindly take note, 10 a.m. of Wednesday, July 29, 2026.
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1: Our Lord God Almighty, Maker of heaven and earth, the sky and the seas, look kindly on us, your children of the Philippine Islands, our home, now beset with tensions over our West Philippine Sea. We pray to you for peace over the part of our islands and waters. We pray that questions over it may be resolved through justice and respect for people's rights. We pray that no harm be done to our marine creatures and habitat. We pray that our fellow Filipinos protecting our islands and seas be kept from natural and man-made disasters. Loving God, you are a wonderful creator, our generous provider of good things. Send your Holy Spirit of wisdom and understanding to our leaders that they resolve this crisis with courage and the spirit of dialogue. Help us to remain faithful to your word and obedient to your will always. This we ask through Christ our Lord. Amen.
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0: Physical sickness is but the most visible manifestation of those areas of our life and levels of our being that need healing. Oftentimes, it is not human doctors who can prescribe the cure for sickness, but the divine physician. The Holy Rosary is therapeutic because it puts us in touch with the divine physician. As we revisit his life, together with Mary, his mother, we discover not only physical healing, but the wholeness and integration that we long for. The healing intentions expressed in form of prayer are according to the mysteries to be contemplated. The Glorious Mysteries.
1: In the name of the Father, and of the Son, and of the Holy Spirit. Amen. I believe in God, the Father Almighty, Creator of heaven and earth, and in Jesus Christ, His only Son, our Lord, who was conceived by the Holy Spirit, born of the Virgin Mary, suffered under Pontius Pilate, was crucified, died, and was buried. He descended into hell. On the third day He rose again from the dead. He ascended into heaven and is seated at the right hand of God the Father Almighty. From there He will come to judge the living and the dead. I believe in the Holy Spirit, the Holy Catholic Church, the communion of saints, the forgiveness of sins, the resurrection of the body, and life everlasting. Amen.
2: Our Father, who art in heaven, hallowed be thy name. Thy kingdom come, thy will be done on earth as it is in heaven.
1: Give us this day our daily bread, and forgive us our trespasses, as we forgive those who trespass against us. And lead us not into temptation, but deliver us from evil. Amen.
2: Hail Mary, full of grace, the Lord is with you. Blessed are you among women, and blessed is the fruit of your womb, Jesus.
1: Holy Mary, Mother of God, pray for us sinners, now and at the hour of our death. Amen.
2: Hail Mary, full of grace, the Lord is with you. Blessed are you among women, and blessed is the fruit of your womb, Jesus.
1: Holy Mary, Mother of God, pray for us sinners, now and at the hour of our death. Amen.
2: Hail Mary, full of grace, the Lord is with you. Blessed are you among women, and blessed is the fruit of your womb, Jesus.
1: Holy Mary, Mother of God, pray for us sinners, now and at the hour of our death. Amen.
2: Glory be to the Father, and to the Son, and to the Holy Spirit.
1: As it was in the beginning, is now, and ever shall be, world without end. Amen.

0: The First Glorious Mystery. Jesus Rises from the Dead.
1: Lord Jesus, like the Apostle Thomas, sometimes we doubt the greatness of your power and love. Heal our weak faith when trials knock at our door. Help us to be like Mary, who believed that nothing would be impossible for God. Our Father, who art in heaven, hallowed be thy name. Thy kingdom come, thy will be done on earth as it is in heaven.
2: Give us this day our daily bread, and forgive us our trespasses, as we forgive those who trespass against us. And lead us not into temptation, but deliver us from evil. Amen.
1: Hail Mary, full of grace, the Lord is with you. Blessed are you among women, and blessed is the fruit of your womb, Jesus.
2: Holy Mary, Mother of God, pray for us sinners, now and at the hour of our death. Amen.
1: Hail Mary, full of grace, the Lord is with you. Blessed are you among women, and blessed is the fruit of your womb, Jesus.
2: Holy Mary, Mother of God, pray for us sinners, now and at the hour of our death. Amen.
1: Hail Mary, full of grace, the Lord is with you. Blessed are you among women, and blessed is the fruit of your womb, Jesus.
2: Holy Mary, Mother of God, pray for us sinners, now and at the hour of our death. Amen.
1: Hail Mary, full of grace, the Lord is with you. Blessed are you among women, and blessed is the fruit of your womb, Jesus.
2: Holy Mary, Mother of God, pray for us sinners, now and at the hour of our death. Amen.
1: Hail Mary, full of grace, the Lord is with you. Blessed are you among women, and blessed is the fruit of your womb, Jesus.
2: Holy Mary, Mother of God, pray for us sinners, now and at the hour of our death. Amen.
1: Hail Mary, full of grace, the Lord is with you. Blessed are you among women, and blessed is the fruit of your womb, Jesus.
2: Holy Mary, Mother of God, pray for us sinners, now and at the hour of our death. Amen.
1: Hail Mary, full of grace, the Lord is with you. Blessed are you among women, and blessed is the fruit of your womb, Jesus.
2: Holy Mary, Mother of God, pray for us sinners, now and at the hour of our death. Amen.
1: Hail Mary, full of grace, the Lord is with you. Blessed are you among women, and blessed is the fruit of your womb, Jesus.
2: Holy Mary, Mother of God, pray for us sinners, now and at the hour of our death. Amen.
1: Hail Mary, full of grace, the Lord is with you. Blessed are you among women, and blessed is the fruit of your womb, Jesus.
2: Holy Mary, Mother of God, pray for us sinners, now and at the hour of our death. Amen.
1: Hail Mary, full of grace, the Lord is with you. Blessed are you among women, and blessed is the fruit of your womb, Jesus.
2: Holy Mary, Mother of God, pray for us sinners, now and at the hour of our death. Amen.
1: Glory be to the Father, and to the Son, and to the Holy Spirit,
2: as it was in the beginning, is now, and ever shall be, world without end. Amen. O my Jesus, forgive us our sins, save us from the fires of hell, and lead all souls into heaven, especially those who need most of your mercy.
0: The Second Glorious Mystery. Jesus ascends into heaven.
1: Lord, difficulties and sufferings frequently erode our hope. How many people fall into depression and commit suicide for a seemingly little problem? Heal our fragile hope. Make us learn from Mary to see the sun beyond the dark clouds and the rainbow amidst the rain.
3: Our Father, who art in heaven, hallowed be thy name. Thy kingdom come, thy will be done on earth as it is in heaven.
2: Give us this day our daily bread, and forgive us our trespasses, as we forgive those who trespass against us. And lead us not into temptation, but deliver us from evil. Amen.
3: Hail Mary, full of grace, the Lord is with you. Blessed are you among women, and blessed is the fruit of your womb, Jesus.
2: Holy Mary, Mother of God, pray for us sinners, now and at the hour of our death. Amen.
3: Hail Mary, full of grace, the Lord is with you. Blessed are you among women, and blessed is the fruit of your womb, Jesus.
2: Holy Mary, Mother of God, pray for us sinners, now and at the hour of our death. Amen.
3: Hail Mary, full of grace, the Lord is with you. Blessed are you among women, and blessed is the fruit of your womb, Jesus.
2: Holy Mary, Mother of God, pray for us sinners, now and at the hour of our death. Amen.
3: Hail Mary, full of grace, the Lord is with you. Blessed are you among women, and blessed is the fruit of your womb, Jesus.
2: Holy Mary, Mother of God, pray for us sinners, now and at the hour of our death. Amen.
3: Hail Mary, full of grace, the Lord is with you. Blessed are you among women, and blessed is the fruit of your womb, Jesus.
2: Holy Mary, Mother of God, pray for us sinners, now and at the hour of our death. Amen.
3: Hail Mary, full of grace, the Lord is with you. Blessed are you among women, and blessed is the fruit of your womb, Jesus.
2: Holy Mary, Mother of God, pray for us sinners, now and at the hour of our death. Amen.
3: Hail Mary, full of grace, the Lord is with you. Blessed are you among women, and blessed is the fruit of your womb, Jesus.
2: Holy Mary, Mother of God, pray for us sinners, now and at the hour of our death. Amen.
3: Hail Mary, full of grace, the Lord is with you. Blessed are you among women, and blessed is the fruit of your womb, Jesus.
2: Holy Mary, Mother of God, pray for us sinners, now and at the hour of our death. Amen.
3: Hail Mary, full of grace, the Lord is with you. Blessed are you among women, and blessed is the fruit of your womb, Jesus.
2: Holy Mary, Mother of God, pray for us sinners, now and at the hour of our death. Amen.
3: Hail Mary, full of grace, the Lord is with you. Blessed are you among women, and blessed is the fruit of your womb, Jesus.
2: Holy Mary, Mother of God, pray for us sinners, now and at the hour of our death. Amen.
3: Glory be to the Father, and to the Son, and to the Holy Spirit.
2: As it was in the beginning, is now, and ever shall be, world without end. Amen. O my Jesus, forgive us our sins, save us from the fires of hell, and lead all souls into heaven, especially those who need most of your mercy.
0: The third glorious mystery. The Holy Spirit descends upon Mary and the apostles.
1: Lord, your Holy Spirit guides our lives and history according to your plan. Heal our lack of attention to the Holy Spirit because of worldly distractions. Make us learn from Mary how to live under the guidance of the Holy Spirit, consulting Him in everything and following His inspirations. Our Father, who art in heaven, hallowed be thy name. Thy kingdom come, thy will be done on earth as it is in heaven.
2: Give us this day our daily bread, and forgive us our trespasses, as we forgive those who trespass against us. And lead us not into temptation, but deliver us from evil. Amen.
1: Hail Mary, full of grace, the Lord is with you. Blessed are you among women, and blessed is the fruit of your womb, Jesus.
2: Holy Mary, Mother of God, pray for us sinners, now and at the hour of our death. Amen.
1: Hail Mary, full of grace, the Lord is with you. Blessed are you among women, and blessed is the fruit of your womb, Jesus.
2: Holy Mary, Mother of God, pray for us sinners, now and at the hour of our death. Amen.
1: Hail Mary, full of grace, the Lord is with you. Blessed are you among women, and blessed is the fruit of your womb, Jesus.
2: Holy Mary, Mother of God, pray for us sinners, now and at the hour of our death. Amen.
1: Hail Mary, full of grace, the Lord is with you. Blessed are you among women, and blessed is the fruit of your womb, Jesus.
2: Holy Mary, Mother of God, pray for us sinners, now and at the hour of our death. Amen.
1: Hail Mary, full of grace, the Lord is with you. Blessed are you among women, and blessed is the fruit of your womb, Jesus.
2: Holy Mary, Mother of God, pray for us sinners, now and at the hour of our death. Amen.
1: Hail Mary, full of grace, the Lord is with you. Blessed are you among women, and blessed is the fruit of your womb, Jesus.
2: Holy Mary, Mother of God, pray for us sinners, now and at the hour of our death. Amen.
1: Hail Mary, full of grace, the Lord is with you. Blessed are you among women, and blessed is the fruit of your womb, Jesus.
2: Holy Mary, Mother of God, pray for us sinners, now and at the hour of our death. Amen.
1: Hail Mary, full of grace, the Lord is with you. Blessed are you among women, and blessed is the fruit of your womb, Jesus.
2: Holy Mary, Mother of God, pray for us sinners, now and at the hour of our death. Amen.
1: Hail Mary, full of grace, the Lord is with you. Blessed are you among women, and blessed is the fruit of your womb, Jesus.
2: Holy Mary, Mother of God, pray for us sinners, now and at the hour of our death. Amen.
1: Hail Mary, full of grace, the Lord is with you. Blessed are you among women, and blessed is the fruit of your womb, Jesus.
2: Holy Mary, Mother of God, pray for us sinners, now and at the hour of our death. Amen.
1: Glory be to the Father, and to the Son, and to the Holy Spirit,
2: as it was in the beginning, is now, and ever shall be, world without end. Amen. O my Jesus, forgive us our sins, save us from the fires of hell, and lead all souls into heaven, especially those who need most of your mercy.
0: The fourth glorious mystery. Mary is assumed into heaven.
1: Lord, we want to go to heaven, but we are so attached to the goods of this earth, to pleasures and comfort. Purify our hearts. Heal us of our addiction to worldly realities. Make us learn from Mary to keep our feet on earth while focusing our mind and heart on heaven.
3: Our Father, who art in heaven, hallowed be thy name. Thy kingdom come, thy will be done on earth as it is in heaven.
2: Give us this day our daily bread, and forgive us our trespasses, as we forgive those who trespass against us. And lead us not into temptation, but deliver us from evil. Amen.
3: Hail Mary, full of grace, the Lord is with you. Blessed are you among women, and blessed is the fruit of your womb, Jesus.
2: Holy Mary, Mother of God, pray for us sinners, now and at the hour of our death. Amen.
3: Hail Mary, full of grace, the Lord is with you. Blessed are you among women, and blessed is the fruit of your womb, Jesus.
2: Holy Mary, Mother of God, pray for us sinners, now and at the hour of our death. Amen.
3: Hail Mary, full of grace, the Lord is with you. Blessed are you among women, and blessed is the fruit of your womb, Jesus.
2: Holy Mary, Mother of God, pray for us sinners, now and at the hour of our death. Amen.
3: Hail Mary, full of grace, the Lord is with you. Blessed are you among women, and blessed is the fruit of your womb, Jesus.
2: Holy Mary, Mother of God, pray for us sinners, now and at the hour of our death. Amen.
3: Hail Mary, full of grace, the Lord is with you. Blessed are you among women, and blessed is the fruit of your womb, Jesus.
2: Holy Mary, Mother of God, pray for us sinners, now and at the hour of our death. Amen.
3: Hail Mary, full of grace, the Lord is with you. Blessed are you among women, and blessed is the fruit of your womb, Jesus.
2: Holy Mary, Mother of God, pray for us sinners, now and at the hour of our death. Amen.
3: Hail Mary, full of grace, the Lord is with you. Blessed are you among women, and blessed is the fruit of your womb, Jesus.
2: Holy Mary, Mother of God, pray for us sinners, now and at the hour of our death. Amen.
3: Hail Mary, full of grace, the Lord is with you. Blessed are you among women, and blessed is the fruit of your womb, Jesus.
2: Holy Mary, Mother of God, pray for us sinners, now and at the hour of our death. Amen.
3: Hail Mary, full of grace, the Lord is with you. Blessed are you among women, and blessed is the fruit of your womb, Jesus.
2: Holy Mary, Mother of God, pray for us sinners, now and at the hour of our death. Amen.
3: Hail Mary, full of grace, the Lord is with you. Blessed are you among women, and blessed is the fruit of your womb, Jesus.
2: Holy Mary, Mother of God, pray for us sinners, now and at the hour of our death. Amen.
3: Glory be to the Father, and to the Son, and to the Holy Spirit.
2: As it was in the beginning, is now, and ever shall be, world without end. Amen. O my Jesus, forgive us our sins, save us from the fires of hell, and lead all souls into heaven, especially those who need most of your mercy.
0: The fifth glorious mystery. Mary is crowned Queen of Heaven and Earth.
1: Lord, we are prone to temptations to possess power. We want to impose on others our opinions, our will, our values. Heal our proud heart and mind. Make us learn from Mary to be humble, so that like her, we may be exalted. Our Father, who art in heaven, hallowed be thy name. Thy kingdom come, thy will be done on earth as it is in heaven.
2: Give us this day our daily bread, and forgive us our trespasses, as we forgive those who trespass against us. And lead us not into temptation, but deliver us from evil. Amen.
1: Hail Mary, full of grace, the Lord is with you. Blessed are you among women, and blessed is the fruit of your womb, Jesus.
2: Holy Mary, Mother of God, pray for us sinners, now and at the hour of our death. Amen.
1: Hail Mary, full of grace, the Lord is with you. Blessed are you among women, and blessed is the fruit of your womb, Jesus.
2: Holy Mary, Mother of God, pray for us sinners, now and at the hour of our death. Amen.
1: Hail Mary, full of grace, the Lord is with you. Blessed are you among women, and blessed is the fruit of your womb, Jesus.
2: Holy Mary, Mother of God, pray for us sinners, now and at the hour of our death. Amen.
1: Hail Mary, full of grace, the Lord is with you. Blessed are you among women, and blessed is the fruit of your womb, Jesus.
2: Holy Mary, Mother of God, pray for us sinners, now and at the hour of our death. Amen.
1: Hail Mary, full of grace, the Lord is with you. Blessed are you among women, and blessed is the fruit of your womb, Jesus.
2: Holy Mary, Mother of God, pray for us sinners, now and at the hour of our death. Amen.
1: Hail Mary, full of grace, the Lord is with you. Blessed are you among women, and blessed is the fruit of your womb, Jesus.
2: Holy Mary, Mother of God, pray for us sinners, now and at the hour of our death. Amen.
1: Hail Mary, full of grace, the Lord is with you. Blessed are you among women, and blessed is the fruit of your womb, Jesus.
2: Holy Mary, Mother of God, pray for us sinners, now and at the hour of our death. Amen.
1: Hail Mary, full of grace, the Lord is with you. Blessed are you among women, and blessed is the fruit of your womb, Jesus.
2: Holy Mary, Mother of God, pray for us sinners, now and at the hour of our death. Amen.
1: Hail Mary, full of grace, the Lord is with you. Blessed are you among women, and blessed is the fruit of your womb, Jesus.
2: Holy Mary, Mother of God, pray for us sinners, now and at the hour of our death. Amen.
1: Hail Mary, full of grace, the Lord is with you. Blessed are you among women, and blessed is the fruit of your womb, Jesus.
2: Holy Mary, Mother of God, pray for us sinners, now and at the hour of our death. Amen.
1: Glory be to the Father, and to the Son, and to the Holy Spirit.
2: As it was in the beginning, is now, and ever shall be, world without end. Amen. O my Jesus, forgive us our sins, save us from the fires of hell, and lead all souls into heaven, especially those who need most of your mercy. Hail, Holy Queen, Mother of Mercy, hail our life, our sweetness, and our hope. To you do we cry, poor banished children of Eve. To you do we send up our sighs, mourning and weeping in this valley of tears. Turn then, O most gracious Advocate, your eyes of mercy towards us. And after this our exile, show unto us the blessed fruit of your womb, Jesus. O clement, O loving, O sweet Virgin Mary. In the name of the Father, and of the Son, and of the Holy Spirit. Amen.
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1: We have come to the day's end. Let us rest from the day's work, that we may awaken refreshed and renewed. God, in your mercy, we have this time to rest. Forgive us our failures, for our selfishness towards one another, and open your hearts to forgiveness and reconciliation. Ease the burden of the troubled, and bring joy to those in sorrow. We pray for the safety of all travelers, and those guarding the well-being of our nation, and for all of those with great responsibilities. Lord, continue to shower your blessings on our families and preserve the unity of our society. In Jesus' name, amen. 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

0: The presiding officer saw that we have been trying our best to be very careful in media interviews. So this is something that I cannot decide by myself. It will be something that I will have to talk to the vice president about and hear her thoughts on the matter. And if ever, then we'll let you know. And kung meron ng bago na magtatayong spokesperson, definitely we'll definitely introduce him or her to the media. No?
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2: Inihayag naman ni Defense Spokesperson Attorney Michael Poa na naabot ng kampo ni Vice President